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3: A few clouds tonight with a low of 8. Tomorrow, mainly cloudy with a chance of showers and risk of a thunderstorm, a gusting wind, and a high of 17 degrees. On Tuesday, it'll be sunny and 21. Then for Wednesday, mainly cloudy with a high of 24. Current weather conditions can be found anytime on your Discover Humboldt app. I'm Judy Peters.
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5: A few clouds tonight with a low of 8. Tomorrow, mainly cloudy with a chance of showers and risk of a thunderstorm, a gusting wind, and a high of 17 degrees. On Tuesday, it'll be sunny and 21. Then for Wednesday, mainly cloudy with a high of 24. Current weather conditions can be found anytime on your Discover Humboldt app. I'm Judy Peters.
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9: A few clouds tonight with a low of 8. Tomorrow, mainly cloudy with a chance of showers and risk of a thunderstorm, a gusting wind, and a high of 17 degrees. On Tuesday, it'll be sunny and 21. Then for Wednesday, mainly cloudy with a high of 24. Current weather conditions can be found anytime on your Discover Humboldt app. I'm Judy Peters.
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2: Discover Humboldt weather.
8: A few clouds tonight with a low of 8. Tomorrow, mainly cloudy with a chance of showers and risk of a thunderstorm. A gusting wind and a high of 17 degrees. On Tuesday, it'll be sunny and 21. Then for Wednesday, mainly cloudy with a high of 24. Current weather conditions can be found anytime on your Discover Humboldt app. I'm Judy Peters.
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4: A few clouds tonight with a low of 8. Tomorrow, mainly cloudy with a chance of showers and risk of a thunderstorm, a gusting wind, and a high of 17 degrees. On Tuesday, it'll be sunny and 21. Then for Wednesday, mainly cloudy with a high of 24. Current weather conditions can be found anytime on your Discover Humboldt app. I'm Judy Peters.
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0: Discover Humboldt weather.
2: A few clouds tonight with a low of 8. Tomorrow, mainly cloudy with a chance of showers and risk of a thunderstorm, a gusting wind, and a high of 17 degrees. On Tuesday, it'll be sunny and 21. Then for Wednesday, mainly cloudy with a high of 24. Current weather conditions can be found anytime on your Discover Humboldt app. I'm Judy Peters.
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8: A few clouds tonight with a low of 8. Tomorrow, mainly cloudy with a chance of showers and risk of a thunderstorm, a gusting wind, and a high of 17 degrees. On Tuesday, it'll be sunny and 21. Then for Wednesday, mainly cloudy with a high of 24. Current weather conditions can be found anytime on your Discover Humboldt app. I'm Judy Peters.
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8: A few clouds tonight with a low of 8. Tomorrow, mainly cloudy with a chance of showers and risk of a thunderstorm, a gusting wind, and a high of 17 degrees. On Tuesday, it'll be sunny and 21. Then for Wednesday, mainly cloudy with a high of 24. Current weather conditions can be found anytime on your Discover Humboldt app. I'm Judy Peters.
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1: A few clouds tonight with a low of 8. Tomorrow, mainly cloudy with a chance of showers and risk of a thunderstorm, a gusting wind, and a high of 17 degrees. On Tuesday, it'll be sunny and 21. Then for Wednesday, mainly cloudy with a high of 24. Current weather conditions can be found anytime on your Discover Humboldt app. I'm Judy Peters.
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2: Discover Humboldt weather.
8: A few clouds tonight with a low of 8. Tomorrow, mainly cloudy with a chance of showers and risk of a thunderstorm, a gusting wind, and a high of 17 degrees. On Tuesday, it'll be sunny and 21. Then for Wednesday, mainly cloudy with a high of 24. Current weather conditions can be found anytime on your Discover Humboldt app. I'm Judy Peters.
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13: A few clouds tonight with a low of 8. Tomorrow, mainly cloudy with a chance of showers and risk of a thunderstorm. A gusting wind and a high of 17 degrees. On Tuesday, it'll be sunny and 21. Then for Wednesday, mainly cloudy with a high of 24. Current weather conditions can be found anytime on your Discover Humboldt app. I'm Judy Peters.
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0: Discover Humboldt weather.
4: A few clouds tonight with a low of 8. Tomorrow, mainly cloudy with a chance of showers and risk of a thunderstorm. A gusting wind and a high of 17 degrees. On Tuesday, it'll be sunny and 21. Then for Wednesday, mainly cloudy with a high of 24. Current weather conditions can be found anytime on your Discover Humboldt app. I'm Judy Peters.
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2: 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Saskatchewan's mining sector posted a record-breaking year in 2025, with mineral sales topping $12.8 billion. The province says that's a 19% increase over 2024, driven largely by booming potash and uranium markets. Potash sales climbed to $9.3 billion, while uranium reached a record $3.2 billion. Energy and Resources Minister Chris Beaudry says Saskatchewan's resource sector continues to create jobs and strengthen the province's role in supplying critical minerals worldwide. Mining investment in Saskatchewan also hit $6.7 billion last year, the highest in Canada. There's a new trivia champ at the Humboldt District Museum. Kings and Queens of Useless Information claimed top honors Wednesday night at the museum's third annual trivia night, ending defending champion Carbon Units' hopes for a three-peat. Seven teams competed in categories ranging from Saskatchewan history and Canadian geography to local landmark identification challenges. Museum programmer Rachel Wormsbecker hosted the event, which featured a new format with teams submitting written answers to a panel of judges. A late stumble on a multiplication question helped knock Carbon Unit out from the top spot. With the extended winter season now over and black bears emerging from hibernation, the Saskatchewan government is reminding residents to be bear aware to help avoid conflicts with wildlife. Commonly found in the northern forest area, black bears are also found in central and southern regions, including the Aspen Parkland, Touchwood Hills, Capel Valley, and the South Saskatchewan River Valley. It's illegal in Saskatchewan to feed bears and other large predators such as wolves, cougars, and coyotes. If a bear or other wildlife presents an immediate threat to public safety, call 911. Aggressive wildlife encounters can be reported to the Turn-In Poachers and Polluters tip line at 1-800-667-7561. For nuisance wildlife concerns, contact the Ministry of Environment by email at center.inquiry@gov.sk.ca. It will now be easier for Saskatchewan residents to access information about mental health and addiction services at the Saskatchewan Health Authority website. On Friday, a new search-by-service function was introduced on the website, which will allow residents to locate mental health and addiction services faster and with greater confidence. The enhanced functionality shifts the user experience from where services are located to what services are available, as well as where they are located. Residents will be able to find the information they need regardless of whether services are delivered by the SHA, provincially funded recovery treatment centers, or federally funded treatment providers. 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
2: A rock-solid outing this weekend as the East Central 18U AAA Red Sox captured two dominating wins over the Southeast Twins on the road. In the opener of the Sunday doubleheader, Graydon Wilson led the way with three hits and four bats to a 17-7 win. The Red Sox piled up five runs in the first two innings before the Twins saw their opening runs hit the board. Dane Schomer started on the mound with Wilson and Luke Mann stepping in to relieve. The second game showed the same hitting prowess by Wilson in an 18-5 Red Sox win. Wilson doubled for an RBI in the third and managed a triple to drive in one more in the sixth. Luke Mann, Sawyer Paulin, Cade Britz, and Everett Solar put their bats to work, driving in multiple runs. Taylor Coleman took the mound in the opening four innings, with Quinn Strebe coming in to add a couple zero-run innings in relief. The Red Sox are off to Saskatoon on Wednesday to take on an always tough Diamondback squad. Cole Caufield scored his second goal of the playoffs and added an assist as the Montreal Canadiens beat the Buffalo Sabres 6-2 in a dominant Game 3 on Sunday night to take a 2-1 lead in their second-round playoff series. Alex Newhook had two goals, including an empty netter, and Zachary Bolduc, Yaroslav Kovalev.

0: Bobrovsky and Kirby Dach also scored for Montreal. Alex Killorn and rookie Beckett Seneca had a goal and an assist apiece as the Anaheim Ducks beat the Vegas Golden Knights 4-3 in Game 4 on Sunday to even their second-round series at 2 games apiece. Joe Adele hit a pair of solo homers. Jose Soriano struck out 7 over 7 2/3 innings to stop a 3-start winless streak. And the Los Angeles Angels avoided a 3-game sweep by beating the Toronto Blue Jays 6-1 on Sunday.
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0: A wet one expected today. A mix of sun and cloud with a 60% chance of showers early this morning and late this afternoon with the risk of a thunderstorm. Wind starts south 30, gusting to 50, then switches to west 30, gusting to 50 near noon, and then northwest 50, gusting to 70 this afternoon with a high of 18. Partly cloudy tonight with a 60% chance of showers early in the evening, risk of a thunderstorm, clearing overnight, low of plus 4. On Tuesday, mainly sunny, wind northwest 30, gusting to 50 in the morning, high of 18. Wednesday, sunny skies and a high of 25. Thursday, clouds move in with a high of 20. And Friday, expect periods of rain along with wind and a high of plus 8. Right now in Humboldt, it's plus 7. In Watrous, it's plus 10. 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
1: That's the newest from Madonna and Sabrina Carpenter. It's Bring Your Love. Hello, good morning. Sarah Miller here with you on 107.5 Volt FM. I'm glad you're here this morning. It is 6:09 and we're looking for a high of 18 degrees. Did you hear some thunder last night? Did you see the lightning? Well, it was a little bit of a thunderstorm, and we still have a risk of some more showers for today and that thunderstorm to continue. Coming up in the show, we're going to talk about a few events taking place this week. We'll talk a little bit about our impossible trivia, giving you a chance to win tickets to Danceland. The Seymour Canada online auction continues with the bidding ending on Wednesday. 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
8: 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Mix of sun and cloud today, a 60% chance of showers throughout the day and a high of 18. Tonight, partly cloudy, 60% chance of showers early this evening, risk of a thunderstorm, gusty winds, and a low of plus 4. Tuesday, mainly sunny with wind becoming northwest 30, gusting to 50 in the morning, high of 18. Wednesday, sunny and 25. Thursday, cloudy and 20. Temperatures drop on Friday with periods of rain and wind, high of plus 8.
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K-pop Demon Hunters, that's Golden. Sarah Miller here with you on 107.5 Bolt FM. Getting your day going. We're looking forward to seeing maybe some more showers and some thunderstorms as we're looking for a high of 18 degrees today and a risk of that thunderstorm continuing. If you heard the boomers last night, let me know. If you got some Google pictures, feel free to send me a text on our text line, 306-682-0107. I want to tell you about our new contest where you could be getting lucky and winning yourself up to $25,000 in gift cards. Your first opportunity to get in to win coming up just after 7 o'clock this morning.

0: Daft Punk and Get Lucky. Good morning. Sarah Miller here with you on 107.5 Bolt FM. Hope you're kicking the day off right. It is 6:21. We're looking for a high of 18 degrees today. The 25K payday is the newest way for you to win your share of some gift cards. 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Well, every day for the next couple of weeks, you'll listen in for your cue to call. 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I'll present an item, give you a price. 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Now, the prizes are big. 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
1: 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Saskatchewan's mining sector posted a record-breaking year in 2025, with mineral sales topping $12.8 billion. The province says that's a 19% increase over 2024, driven largely by booming potash and uranium markets. Potash sales climbed to $9.3 billion, while uranium reached a record $3.2 billion. Energy and Resources Minister Chris Beaudry says Saskatchewan's resource sector continues to create jobs and strengthen the province's role in supplying critical minerals worldwide. Mining investment in Saskatchewan also hit $6.7 billion last year, the highest in Canada. There's a new trivia champ at the Humboldt District Museum. Kings and Queens of Useless Information claimed top honors Wednesday night at the museum's third annual trivia night, ending defending champion Carbon Units' hopes for a three-peat. Seven teams competed in categories ranging from Saskatchewan history and Canadian geography to local landmark identification challenges. Museum programmer Rachel Wormsbecker hosted the event, which featured a new format with teams submitting written answers to a panel of judges. A late stumble on a multiplication question helped knock Carbon Unit out from the top spot. With the extended winter season now over and black bears emerging from hibernation, the Saskatchewan government is reminding residents to be bear aware to help avoid conflicts with wildlife. Commonly found in the northern forest area, black bears are also found in central and southern regions, including the Aspen Parkland, Touchwood Hills, Capel Valley, and the South Saskatchewan River Valley. It's illegal in Saskatchewan to feed bears and other large predators such as wolves, cougars, and coyotes. If a bear or other wildlife presents an immediate threat to public safety, call 911. Aggressive wildlife encounters can be reported to the Turn-In Poachers and Polluters tip line at 1-800-667-7561. For nuisance wildlife concerns, contact the Ministry of Environment by email at center.inquiry@gov.sk.ca. It will now be easier for Saskatchewan residents to access information about mental health and addiction services at the Saskatchewan Health Authority website. On Friday, a new search by service function was introduced on the website, which will allow residents to locate mental health and addiction services faster and with greater confidence. The enhanced functionality shifts the user experience from where services are located to what services are available, as well as where they are located. Residents will be able to find the information they need regardless of whether services are delivered by the SHA, provincially funded recovery treatment centers, or federally funded treatment providers. The Saskatchewan government provided the SHA with $250,000 for the website enhancement. When you see local news happening, tell us. 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
1: A rock-solid outing this weekend as the East Central 18U AAA Red Sox captured two dominating wins over the Southeast Twins on the road. In the opener of the Sunday doubleheader, Graydon Wilson led the way with three hits and four bats to a 17-7 win. The Red Sox piled up five runs in the first two innings before the Twins saw their opening runs hit the board. Dane Schomer started on the mound with Wilson and Luke Mann stepping in to relieve. The second game showed the same hitting prowess by Wilson in an 18-5 Red Sox win. Wilson doubled for an RBI in the third and managed a triple to drive in one more in the sixth. Luke Mann, Sawyer Paulin, Cade Britz, and Everett Solar put their bats to work, driving in multiple runs. Taylor Coleman took the mound in the opening four innings, with Quinn Strebe coming in to add a couple zero-run innings in relief. The Red Sox are off to Saskatoon on Wednesday to take on an always tough Diamondback squad. Cole Caufield scored his second goal of the playoffs and added an assist as the Montreal Canadiens beat the Buffalo Sabres 6-2 in a dominant Game 3 on Sunday night to take a 2-1 lead in their second-round playoff series. Alex Newhook had two goals, including an empty netter, and Zachary Bolduc, Yurov Slavkovsky, and Kirby Dach also scored for Montreal. Alex Killorn and rookie Beckett Seneca had a goal and an assist apiece as the Anaheim Ducks beat the Vegas Golden Knights 4-3 in Game 4 on Sunday to even their second-round series at two games apiece. Joe Adell hit a pair of solo homers. Jose Soriano struck out 7 over 7 2/3 innings to stop a 3-start winless streak, and the Los Angeles Angels avoided a 3-game sweep by beating the Toronto Blue Jays 6-1 on Sunday.
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1: Now, a wet one expected today. A mix of sun and cloud with a 60% chance of showers early this morning and late this afternoon, with the risk of a thunderstorm. Wind starts south 30, gusting to 50, then switches to west 30, gusting to 50 near noon, and then northwest 50, gusting to 70 this afternoon with a high of 18. Partly cloudy tonight with a 60% chance of showers early in the evening, risk of a thunderstorm. Clearing overnight, low of plus 4. On Tuesday, mainly sunny, wind northwest 30, gusting to 50 in the morning, high of 18. Wednesday, sunny skies and a high of 25. Thursday, clouds move in with a high of 20. And Friday, expect periods of rain along with wind and a high of plus 8. Right now in Humboldt, it's plus 7. In Watrous, it's plus 10. 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

0: Jordan and Like Magic. 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Sarah Miller here with you on 107.5 Bolt FM. Thanks for joining me today. It is Monday the 11th, and tomorrow there's an opportunity for you to head on out to a heritage fair. Jennifer Fitzpatrick joins us to tell us more about this cool event.
1: The Humboldt Regional Heritage Fair is back. 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
16: 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Mix of sun and cloud today, a 60% chance of showers throughout the day and a high of 18. Tonight, partly cloudy, 60% chance of showers early this evening, risk of a thunderstorm, gusty winds and a low of plus 4. Tuesday, mainly sunny with wind becoming northwest 30, gusting to 50 in the morning, high of 18. Wednesday, sunny and 25. Thursday, cloudy and 20. Temperatures drop on Friday with periods of rain and wind, high of plus 8.
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Alex Warren and Fever Dream. Good morning, Sarah Miller here with you. This week, Thursday, is the last Lions Bingo Club meeting for bingo for the year. For the season, I should say. They'll be back after summer. They typically take the summers off. So if you're looking for a last chance to win at some bingo this Thursday, you'll want to head on out to the Legion. Check out those details online at discoverhumboldt.com. You could be the next big winner. We got more music here for it. Charlotte Cardin and The Way We Touch.

0: Charlotte Cardin, The Way We Touch. Good morning. I'm Sarah Miller. Thanks for choosing 107.5 Bolts FM to start your day. We're coming up on your 7 o'clock news, sports, and weather. 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
2: Alberta releasing its first crop report of the season on Friday. It showed a cool, snowy April delayed the start of seeding across much of the province. Southern Alberta leads the province at 26% seeded, followed by Central Alberta at 4%. Northern regions remain near zero as snowmelt continues. Last week's crop reports across the prairies showed Manitoba was at 2%, Saskatchewan at 3%, and Alberta at 6%. Federal Agriculture and Agri-Food Minister Heath MacDonald announcing up to $6.25 million in funding for the Canadian Agri-Food Automation and Intelligence Network, or CAIN, with the focus being the Agricultural Clean Technology Program's Research and Innovation Stream Accelerator. The funding is part of a broader $30 million national investment designed to help ag tech companies move climate-friendly innovations through final testing for Golden West. I'm Glendalee Allen Voss.
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2: 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The Humboldt District Museum's annual trivia night mixed local history with plenty of laughs. Contestants tackled visual puzzles, Saskatchewan trivia, and Canadian geography challenges during the third annual event hosted by museum programmer Rachel Wurmsbecker. Some of the questions were pulled directly from old trivia materials recently uncovered in

0: $3 million. Government officials also announced the extension of the Targeted Mineral Exploration Incentive Program, which has supported more than 130 exploration projects since 2018. Industry leaders say Saskatchewan's stable regulations and growing global reputation are helping attract major investment during a time of economic uncertainty. The province's mining sector currently supports more than 20,000 jobs across Saskatchewan. Finding mental health and addiction services in Saskatchewan is expected to become more convenient thanks to a new online search feature introduced by the Saskatchewan Health Authority. The SHA unveiled a search-by-service option on its website Friday designed to help residents connect with mental health and addiction supports more quickly and confidently. Instead of searching primarily by location, users can now search based on the kind of care or service they require, while still viewing where those services are available. The updated platform brings together information from SHA programs, provincially funded recovery treatment centers, and federally funded treatment organizations. The provincial government contributed $250,000 toward the development of the enhanced website feature. As the long hibernation has now come to an end, black bear sightings might become more common throughout Saskatchewan. Commonly spotted in the northern forest area, black bears are known to be spotted in other areas like Touchwood Hills, Capel Valley, and the South Saskatchewan River Valley. Some tips from the Saskatchewan government to make sure that bears aren't rummaging through your campsite or home include secure garbage in a building or use bear-resistant containers and place waste out only on collection day. Keep bins clean and odor-free. Avoid placing meat, fish, fats, oils, or other strong-smelling food waste in backyard compost. Clean barbecues thoroughly after use and store them in a secure area. Keep food out of tents and store it in sealed containers. If a bear or other wildlife presents an immediate threat to public safety, call 911. Aggressive wildlife encounters can be reported to the Turn-In Poachers and Polluters line at 1-800-667-7561. When you see local news happening, tell us. 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
0: A rock-solid outing this weekend as the East Central 18U AAA Red Sox captured two dominating wins over the Southeast Twins on the road. In the opener of the Sunday doubleheader, Graydon Wilson led the way with three hits and four bats to a 17-7 win. The Red Sox piled up five runs in the first two innings before the Twins saw their opening runs hit the board. Dane Schomer started on the mound with Wilson and Luke Mann stepping in to relieve. The second game showed the same hitting prowess by Wilson in an 18-5 Red Sox win. Wilson doubled for an RBI in the third and managed a triple to drive in one more in the sixth. Luke Mann, Sawyer Paulin, Cade Britz, and Everett Solar put their bats to work, driving in multiple runs. Taylor Coleman took the mound in the opening four innings, with Quinn Strebe coming in to add a couple zero-run innings in relief. The Red Sox are off to Saskatoon on Wednesday to take on an always tough Diamondback squad. Cole Caufield scored his second goal of the playoffs and added an assist as the Montreal Canadiens beat the Buffalo Sabres 6-2 in a dominant Game 3 on Sunday night to take a 2-1 lead in their second-round playoff series. Alex Newhook had two goals, including an empty netter, and Zachary Bolduc, Yaroslav Slavkovsky, and Kirby Dach also scored for Montreal. Alex Killorn and rookie Beckett Seneca had a goal and an assist apiece as the Anaheim Ducks beat the Vegas Golden Knights 4-3 in Game 4 on Sunday to even their second-round series at two games apiece. Joe Adell hit a pair of solo homers. Jose Soriano struck out seven over 7 2/3 innings to stop a three-start winless streak, and the Los Angeles Angels avoided a three-game sweep by beating the Toronto Blue Jays 6-1 on Sunday.
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0: Showers likely to persist throughout the day. Wind shifting northwest 50, gusting as high as 70 this afternoon with a high of plus 18. Tonight, partly cloudy, 60% chance of showers early in the evening with a risk of a thunderstorm, then clearing overnight. We'll see gusty winds dying down near midnight, low of plus 4. Tuesday, mainly sunny with winds northwest 30, gusting to 50 in the morning, high of 18. Wednesday, sunny and

0: 25. Thursday, cloudy with a high of 20. And Friday, expect periods of rain along with some wind, a high of plus 8. In Humboldt, it's currently 7 degrees. In Watrous, it's 10. 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

0: Taylor Swift with Elizabeth Taylor. Good morning. It's 107.5 Bolts FM. I'm Sarah Miller. We're taking on the day together. It is 7:09. We're looking for a high of 18 degrees today and a chance we could see those showers continue and a risk of a thunderstorm. Today is a brand new start to some fun games for your chance to win $25,000 in gift cards. 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
13: 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Mix of sun and cloud today, a 60% chance of showers throughout the day and a high of 18. Tonight, partly cloudy, 60% chance of showers early this evening, risk of a thunderstorm, gusty winds, and a low of plus 4. Tuesday, mainly sunny with wind becoming northwest 30, gusting to 50 in the morning, high of 18. Wednesday, sunny and 25. Thursday, cloudy and 20. Temperatures drop on Friday with periods of rain and wind, high of plus 8.
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0: Post Malone, Morgan Wallen, that's I Had Some Help. 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
0: 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It is a Whirlpool fingerprint resistant stainless steel refrigerator. 31 cubic feet, this 36-inch refrigerator has the largest capacity of any fridge on the market, providing space for even the busiest families, including an interior and water dispenser, ice and water dispenser, and a total coverage cooling tower for precise temperature management. 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
0: Good morning, you're on with Sarah.
2: Hello.
0: Hello, how are you?
2: Good, how are you?
0: I'm good, thanks. Who am I talking to?
2: Diane.
0: And what's your last name, Diane?
2: Meyer.
0: Awesome. And Diane, are you calling to play a higher or a lower?
2: I am.
0: Okay, Diane. That Whirlpool fridge, do you think it's higher or lower than 2,400?
2: Higher.
0: You think it's higher?
2: I do.
0: That is incorrect. It's actually lower.
2: Oh, wow.
0: Thanks for calling in, Diane. Unfortunately, she didn't qualify, but that means you could. If you're the next caller and you were listening, you can get qualified right now, higher or lower than 2,400. Well, did you hear what Diane had to say? Give me a call, 306-682-0107.
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0: 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The Humboldt District Museum's annual trivia night mixed local history with plenty of laughs. Contestants tackled visual puzzles, Saskatchewan trivia, and Canadian geography challenges during the third annual event hosted by museum programmer Rachel Wormsbecker. Some of the questions were pulled directly from old trivia materials recently uncovered in the museum archives. One challenge asked teams to identify locations on blank maps using only numbered clues and transparency overlays for judging. In the end, Kings and Queens of Useless Information captured the trivia title in a closely contested finish. Saskatchewan is expanding its push into critical minerals with new copper, zinc, and lithium production expected by the end of 2026. The province says exploration spending is projected to rise another 23% this year, reaching nearly $483 million. Government officials also announced the extension of the Targeted Mineral Exploration Incentive Program, which has supported more than 130 exploration projects since 2018. Industry leaders say Saskatchewan's stable regulations and growing global reputation are helping attract major investment during a time of economic uncertainty. The province's mining sector currently supports more than 20,000 jobs across Saskatchewan. Finding mental health and addiction services in Saskatchewan is expected to become more convenient thanks to a new online search feature introduced by the Saskatchewan Health Authority. The SHA unveiled a search-by-service option on its website Friday designed to help residents connect with mental health and addiction supports more quickly and confidently. Instead of searching primarily by location, users can now search based on the kind of care or service they require, while still viewing where those services are available. The updated platform brings together information from SHA programs, provincially funded recovery treatment centers, and federally funded treatment organizations. The provincial government contributed $250,000 toward the development of the enhanced website feature. As the long hibernation has now come to an end, black bear sightings might become more common throughout Saskatchewan. Commonly spotted in the northern forest area, black bears are known to be spotted in other areas like Touchwood Hills, Capel Valley, and the South Saskatchewan River Valley. Some tips from the Saskatchewan government to make sure that bears aren't rummaging through your campsite or home include secure garbage in a building or use bear-resistant containers and place waste out only on collection day. Keep bins clean and odor-free. Avoid placing meat, fish, fats, oils, or other strong-smelling food waste in backyard compost. Clean barbecues thoroughly after use and store them in a secure area. Keep food out of tents and store it in sealed containers. If a bear or other wildlife presents an immediate threat to public safety, call 911. Aggressive wildlife encounters can be reported to the Turn-In Poachers and Polluters line at 1-800-667-7561. 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
0: A rock solid outing this weekend as the East Central 18U AAA Red Sox captured two dominating wins over the Southeast Twins on the road. In the opener of the Sunday doubleheader, Graydon Wilson led the way with three hits at four bats to a 17-7 win. The Red Sox piled up five runs in the first two innings before the Twins saw their opening runs hit the board. Dane Schomer started on the mound with Wilson and Luke Mann stepping in to relieve. The second game showed the same hitting prowess by Wilson in an 18-5 Red Sox win. Wilson doubled for an RBI in the third and managed a triple to drive in one more in the sixth. Luke Mann, Sawyer Paulin, Cade Britz, and Everett Solar put their bats to work, driving in multiple runs. Taylor Coleman took the mound in the opening four innings, with Quinn Strebe coming in to add a couple zero-run innings in relief. The Red Sox are off to Saskatoon on Wednesday to take on an always-tough Diamondback squad. Cole Caufield scored his second goal of the playoffs and added an assist as the Montreal Canadiens beat the Buffalo Sabres 6-2 in a dominant Game 3 on Sunday night to take a 2-1 lead in their second-round playoff series. Alex Newhook had two goals, including an empty netter, and Zachary Bolduc, Yaroslav Slavkovsky, and Kirby Dach also scored for Montreal. Alex Killorn and rookie Beckett Seneca had a goal and an assist apiece as the Anaheim Ducks beat the Vegas Golden Knights 4-3 in Game 4 on Sunday to even their second-round series at two games apiece. Joe Adell hit a pair of solo homers. Jose Soriano struck out seven over 7 2/3 innings to stop a three-start winless streak, and the Los Angeles Angels avoided a three-game sweep by beating the Toronto Blue Jays 6-1 on Sunday.
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0: Showers likely to persist throughout the day. Winds shifting northwest 50, gusting as high as 70 this afternoon with a high of plus 18. Tonight, partly cloudy, 60% chance of showers early in the evening with a risk of a thunderstorm, then clearing overnight. We'll see gusty winds dying down near midnight, low of plus 4. Tuesday, mainly sunny with winds northwest 30, gusting to 50 in the morning, high of 18. Wednesday, sunny and 25. Thursday, cloudy with a high of 20. And Friday, expect periods of rain along with some wind, a high of plus 8. In Humboldt, it's currently 7 degrees. In Watrous, it's 10. 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

0: Ola Young with Messy. Good morning. I'm Sarah Miller. Thanks for joining me today. We're playing our first round of Higher or Lower with the 25K payday. That item that we're looking at was a stainless steel fridge from A-Line Furniture and Appliances. The price that I gave, $2,400, our first caller said higher, which was incorrect, meaning it opened it up for a second caller and an easy win.
1: The 25K payday.
0: Hi there, who am I talking to?
2: It's Joanne Spence.
0: Joanne, how's your day?
2: Very good.
0: That's good. Are you calling to play higher or lower?
2: I am.
0: Okay, did you hear what the item was?
2: I did.
0: Okay, so higher or lower than $2,400?
2: Well, I'm going to go with lower now.
0: Perfect. All right, well, Diane, that will get you entered in for your chance to win that 25K payday. Were you surprised at the price of that bridge?
2: I actually was going to say higher as well.
0: Right? I was quite surprised myself. Okay, so Joanne, just a question for you then. If you would be the lucky winner of that $19,000 in gift cards, what do you think you would do with it?
2: I would have to share them.
0: You'd have to share them. I mean, it could make for some easy gifts, hey?
2: Oh, yeah. There's lots of needy people out there that I want to help out, so.
0: For sure. Well, that would be awesome. We'll enter you in, and we'll let you know if you're one of our lucky finalists.
2: Okay, thank you very much.
0: Have a great day.
2: You too.
0: Bye-bye.
2: Bye.
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4: 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Mix of sun and cloud today, a 60% chance of showers throughout the day and a high of 18. Tonight, partly cloudy, 60% chance of showers early this evening, risk of a thunderstorm, gusty winds, and a low of plus 4. Tuesday, mainly sunny with wind becoming northwest 30, gusting to 50 in the morning, high of 18. Wednesday, sunny and 25. Thursday, cloudy and 20. Temperatures drop on Friday with periods of rain and wind, high of plus 8.
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Good morning. I'm Sarah Miller. Thanks for joining me today. Have you checked out the Seymour Canada online auction? 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You're going to want to check it out. I'll tell you about some of those highlights after this. It's Mike Demereaux and Calling. Keep it here on Bolts FM.

0: 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I'm Sarah Miller. Thanks for joining me. I hope you're having a great start to your Monday. 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

0: 2025, with mineral sales topping $12.8 billion. The province says that's a 19% increase over 2024, driven largely by booming potash and uranium markets. Potash sales climbed to $9.3 billion, while uranium reached a record $3.2 billion. Energy and Resources Minister Chris Beaudry says Saskatchewan's resource sector continues to create jobs and strengthen the province's role in supplying critical minerals worldwide. Mining investment in Saskatchewan also hit $6.7 billion last year, the highest in Canada. There's a new trivia champ at the Humboldt District Museum. Kings and Queens of Useless Information claimed top honors Wednesday night at the museum's third annual trivia night, ending defending champion Carbon Units' hopes for a three-peat. Seven teams competed in categories ranging from Saskatchewan history and Canadian geography to local landmark identification challenges. Museum programmer Rachel Wormsbecker hosted the event, which featured a new format with teams submitting written answers to a panel of judges. A late stumble on a multiplication question helped knock Carbon Unit out from the top spot. With the extended winter season now over and black bears emerging from hibernation, the Saskatchewan government is reminding residents to be bear aware to help avoid conflicts with wildlife. Commonly found in the northern forest area, black bears are also found in central and southern regions, including the Aspen Parkland, Touchwood Hills, Capel Valley, and the South Saskatchewan River Valley. It's illegal in Saskatchewan to feed bears and other large predators such as wolves, cougars, and coyotes. If a bear or other wildlife presents an immediate threat to public safety, call 911. Aggressive wildlife encounters can be reported to the Turn-In Poachers and Polluters tip line at 1-800-667-7561. For nuisance wildlife concerns, contact the Ministry of Environment by email at center.inquiry@gov.sk.ca. It will now be easier for Saskatchewan residents to access information about mental health and addiction services at the Saskatchewan Health Authority website. On Friday, a new search by service function was introduced on the website, which will allow residents to locate mental health and addiction services faster and with greater confidence. The enhanced functionality shifts the user experience from where services are located to what services are available, as well as where they are located. Residents will be able to find the information they need regardless of whether services are delivered by the SHA, provincially funded recovery treatment centers, or federally funded treatment providers. The Saskatchewan government provided the SHA with $250,000 for the website enhancement. When you see local news happening, tell us. 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
0: A rock-solid outing this weekend as the East Central 18U AAA Red Sox captured two dominating wins over the Southeast Twins on the road. In the opener of the Sunday doubleheader, Graydon Wilson led the way with three hits at four bats to a 17-7 win. The Red Sox piled up five runs in the first two innings before the Twins saw their opening runs hit the board. Dane Schomer started on the mound with Wilson and Luke Mann stepping in to relieve. The second game showed the same hitting prowess by Wilson in an 18-5 Red Sox win. Wilson doubled for an RBI in the third and managed a triple to drive in one more in the sixth. Luke Mann, Sawyer Paulin, Cade Britz, and Everett Solar put their bats to work, driving in multiple runs. Taylor Coleman took the mound in the opening four innings, with Quinn Strebe coming in to add a couple zero-run innings in relief. The Red Sox are off to Saskatoon on Wednesday to take on an always tough Diamondback squad. Cole Caufield scored his second goal of the playoffs and added an assist as the Montreal Canadiens beat the Buffalo Sabres 6-2 in a dominant Game 3 on Sunday night to take a 2-1 lead in their second-round playoff series. Alex Newhook had two goals, including an empty netter, and Zachary Bolduc, Yaroslav Slavkovsky, and Kirby Dach also scored for Montreal. Alex Killorn and rookie Beckett Seneca had a goal and an assist apiece as the Anaheim Ducks beat the Vegas Golden Knights 4-3 in Game 4 on Sunday to even their second-round series at two games apiece. Joe Adell hit a pair of solo homers. Jose Soriano struck out seven over seven and two-thirds innings to stop

0: A three-start winless streak, and the Los Angeles Angels avoided a three-game sweep by beating the Toronto Blue Jays 6-1 on Sunday.
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0: Showers likely to persist throughout the day, wind shifting northwest 50, gusting as high as 70 this afternoon with a high of plus 18. Tonight, partly cloudy, 60% chance of showers early in the evening with a risk of a thunderstorm, then clearing overnight. We'll see gusty winds dying down near midnight, low of plus 4. Tuesday, mainly sunny with winds northwest 30, gusting to 50 in the morning, high of 18. Wednesday, sunny and 25. Thursday, cloudy with a high of 20. And Friday, expect periods of rain along with some wind, a high of plus 8. 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

0: 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I'm Sarah Miller. Thanks for playing along this morning with our fun 25K payday. If you missed it, we'll have another chance for you tomorrow morning around 7 o'clock. You can check out all the details online at discoverhumboldt.com and enter in for your digital qualifier. 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And those final five contestants will have a chance at $19,000 in gift cards. 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
11: 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Mix of sun and cloud today, a 60% chance of showers throughout the day and a high of 18. Tonight, partly cloudy, 60% chance of showers early this evening, risk of a thunderstorm, gusty winds, and a low of plus 4. Tuesday, mainly sunny with wind becoming northwest 30, gusting to 50 in the morning, high of 18. Wednesday, sunny and 25. Thursday, cloudy and 20. Temperatures drop on Friday with periods of rain and wind, high of plus 8.
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Sabrina Carpenter and Feather. I'm Sarah Miller. Thanks for joining me this morning. Some really cool exhibits at the gallery and museum right now. And Jennifer Fitzpatrick is going to join us and tell us about one of them called, it's all about powwows and how powwows are for everyone. That's coming up after this. It's Ed Sheeran in Shape of You.

0: of you.
1: Good morning, Sarah Miller here with you on 107.5 Bolts FM. We're talking about a new exhibit at the gallery all about powwows and how they're for everyone. Jennifer Fitzpatrick joins us with the details.
2: Have you ever wanted to learn more about a powwow? 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It's free and everyone is welcome.
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1: 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Saskatchewan's mining sector posted a record-breaking year in 2025, with mineral sales topping $12.8 billion. The province says that's a 19% increase over 2024, driven largely by booming potash and uranium markets. Potash sales climbed to $9.3 billion, while uranium reached a record $3.2 billion. Energy and Resources Minister Chris Beaudry says Saskatchewan's resource sector continues to create jobs and strengthen the province's role in supplying critical minerals worldwide. Mining investment in Saskatchewan also hit $6.7 billion last year, the highest in Canada. There's a new trivia champ at the Humboldt District Museum. Kings and Queens of Useless Information claimed top honors Wednesday night at the museum's third annual trivia night, ending defending champion Carbon Units' hopes for a three-peat. Seven teams competed in categories ranging from Saskatchewan history and Canadian geography to local landmark identification challenges. Museum programmer Rachel Wormsbecker hosted the event, which featured a new format with teams submitting written answers to a panel of judges. A late stumble on a multiplication question helped knock Carbon Unit out from the top spot. With the extended winter season now over and black bears emerging from hibernation, the Saskatchewan government is reminding residents to be bear aware to help avoid conflicts with wildlife. Commonly found in the northern forest area, black bears are also found in central and southern regions, including the Aspen Parkland, Touchwood Hills, Capel Valley, and the South Saskatchewan River Valley. It's illegal in Saskatchewan to feed bears and other large predators such as wolves, cougars, and coyotes. If a bear or other wildlife presents an immediate threat to public safety, call 911. Aggressive wildlife encounters can be reported to the Turn-In Poachers and Polluters tip line at 1-800-667-7561. For nuisance wildlife concerns, contact the Ministry of Environment by email at center.inquiry@gov.sk.ca. It will now be easier for Saskatchewan residents to access information about mental health and addiction services at the Saskatchewan Health Authority website. On Friday, a new search-by-service function was introduced on the website, which will allow residents to locate mental health and addiction services faster and with greater confidence. The enhanced functionality shifts the user experience from where services are located to what services are available, as well as where they are located. Residents will be able to find the information they need regardless of whether services are delivered by the SHA, provincially funded recovery treatment centers, or federally funded treatment providers. The Saskatchewan government provided the SHA with $250,000 for the website enhancement. When you see local news happening, tell us. 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
1: A rock-solid outing this weekend as the East Central 18U AAA Red Sox captured two dominating wins over the Southeast Twins on the road. In the opener of the Sunday doubleheader, Graydon Wilson led the way with three hits and four bats to a 17-7 win. The Red Sox piled up five runs in the first two innings before the Twins saw their opening runs hit the board. Dane Schomer started on the mound with Wilson and Luke Mann stepping in to relieve. The second game showed the same hitting prowess by Wilson in an 18-5 Red Sox win. Wilson doubled for an RBI in the third and managed a triple to drive in one more in the sixth. Luke Mann, Sawyer Paulin, Cade Britz, and Everett Solar put their bats to work, driving in multiple runs. Taylor Coleman took the mound in the opening four innings, with Quinn Strebe coming in to add a couple zero-run innings in relief. The Red Sox are off to Saskatoon on Wednesday to take on an always tough Diamondback squad. Cole Caufield scored his second goal of the playoffs and added an assist as the Montreal Canadiens beat the Buffalo Sabres 6-2 in a dominant Game 3 on Sunday night to take a 2-1 lead in their second-round playoff series. Alex Newhook had two goals, including an empty netter, and Zachary Bolduc, Yaroslavkovsky, and Kirby Dach also scored for Montreal. Alex Killorn and rookie Beckett Seneca had a goal and an assist apiece as the Anaheim Ducks beat the Vegas Golden Knights 4-3 in Game 4 on Sunday to even their second-round series at 2 games apiece. Joe Adell hit a pair of solo homers. Jose Soriano struck out 7 over 7 2/3 innings to stop a 3-start winless streak. And the Los Angeles Angels avoided a 3-game sweep by beating the Toronto Blue Jays 6-1 on Sunday.
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1: Showers likely to persist throughout the day. Wind shifting northwest 50, gusting as high as 70 this afternoon with a high of plus 18. Tonight, partly cloudy, 60% chance of showers early in the evening with a risk of a thunderstorm, then clearing overnight. We'll see gusty winds dying down near midnight, low of plus 4. Tuesday, mainly sunny with winds northwest 30, gusting to 50 in the morning, high of 18. Wednesday, sunny and 25. Thursday, cloudy with a high of 20, and Friday, expect periods of rain along with some wind, a high of plus 8. 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

0: The Weeknd and Dancing in the Flames. I'm Sarah Miller. Thanks for taking the time to hang out with me today on your Monday. It is May 11th. A big shout out to the East Central Red Sox, the 18U AAA team, as they had a great doubleheader and they won for both of those. If you're looking forward to the next couple of games, you can go and check it out as they're going to be on the field coming up later on this week. 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
11: 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Mix of sun and cloud today, a 60% chance of showers throughout the day and a high of 18. Tonight, partly cloudy, 60% chance of showers early this evening, risk of a thunderstorm, gusty winds, and a low of plus 4. Tuesday, mainly sunny with wind becoming northwest 30, gusting to 50 in the morning, high of 18. Wednesday, sunny and 25. Thursday, cloudy and 20. Temperatures drop on Friday with periods of rain and wind, high of plus 8.
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0: Zara Larsson with Midnight Sun. Good morning, I'm Sarah Miller. Thanks for taking the time to hang out with me today on your Monday. We're playing Impossible Trivia.
1: Impossible Trivia with Danceland at Manitou Beach. Let the rhythm move you on the world-famous historic horsehair floor.
0: Today's question, 1 in 5 drivers will experience this today. What is it? 1 in 5 drivers will experience this today. Send me a text, 306-682-0107. You can win yourself some tickets to the next show at Danceland. And it's going to be a fast-paced one, I think. 1 in 5 drivers experience this today. Did I? I did. Am I 1 in 5? Shoot me a text.

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1: Discover Humboldt Drew Lerner Weather with Hergott Farm Equipment, your local Case IH dealer, a friendly team that's been serving agriculture for over 80 years.
2: A weak low pressure system moving across Saskatchewan today will scatter some showers and maybe even generate a couple of rumbles of thunder. I'm meteorologist Drew Lerner for the Golden West Radio Network. A low pressure system near the Kindersley-Rosetown area during the early morning hours today is going to work its way across the heart of the province and end up somewhere around the Kamsack-Kenora area as we get into the middle of the afternoon. As a result of that, most of the province will have at least a risk of some shower activity. However, the precipitation is not expected to be very well organized. The precipitation will be greatest in the northern and east central portions of the province, and we'll see totals in those areas run from 1 to maybe around 5 or 6 millimeters. Now, there's a possibility of a spot or two around the Hudson Bay area, maybe southward towards Kamsack-Kenora and maybe over to Swan River, Manitoba, possibly around the Melford area too. We might see some totals that run from maybe 5 to around 8 or 9 millimeters. I do not think that'll be very common, but we certainly don't need the moisture in the northeast part of the region because of all the melting snow recently, and so this will be a little bit of an aggravation. It's not likely to stick around for very long, and the showers that occur elsewhere in the province is going to be rather limited. In fact, western and south central parts of the province will not likely see any kind of meaningful moisture. We'll go right back into some drying that will take place as we get into Tuesday and Wednesday in those areas. Now, when we get up tomorrow morning, there will be a few clouds around, but we're not expecting any precipitation except in the northeasternmost corner of the region where we could see some additional showers popping up in the middle of the afternoon tomorrow. That would be Melford, Hudson Bay, Nipawin, those areas in the far northeast. Everybody else should be relatively dry. Again, as we get into Wednesday, we're expecting to see another dry day for the most part, but there will be an increase in wind speeds, and there's also going to be an increase in cloud cover as we go forward into the afternoon. A low pressure system developing in Alberta promises to bring some moisture into the southwest corner of Saskatchewan as we get into Wednesday night and early on Thursday morning. That low pressure system will work its way across the entire province as we move from Thursday into Friday. It does have a little bit more cool air behind it, so the rain potentials will be just a bit greater, and some of us will be sidelined out of the fields for just a little while, but we are expecting to see some rain of significance possibly occurring in some of the drier areas in the west. It's a little early to get specific about it, but we'll keep a close eye on it as the week moves along. For the Golden West Radio Network, I'm meteorologist Drew Lerner.
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8: Rock solid outing this weekend as the East Central 18U AAA Red Sox captured two dominating wins over the Southeast Twins on the road. In the opener of the Sunday doubleheader, Graydon Wilson led the way with three hits and four bats to a 17-7 win. The Red Sox piled up five runs in the first two innings before the Twins saw their opening runs hit the board. Dane Schomer started on the mound with Wilson and Luke Mann stepping in to relieve. The second game showed the same hitting prowess by Wilson in an 18-5 Red Sox win. Wilson doubled for an RBI in the third and managed a triple to drive in one more in the sixth. Luke Mann, Sawyer Paulin, Cade Britz, and Everett Solar put their bats to work, driving in multiple runs. Taylor Coleman took the mound in the opening four innings, with Quinn Strebe coming in to add a couple zero-run innings in relief. The Red Sox are off to Saskatoon on Wednesday to take on an

0: as the Anaheim Ducks beat the Vegas Golden Knights 4-3 in Game 4 on Sunday to even their second-round series at 2 games apiece. Joe Adell hit a pair of solo homers. Jose Soriano struck out 7 over 7 2/3 innings to stop a 3-start winless streak. And the Los Angeles Angels avoided a 3-game sweep by beating the Toronto Blue Jays 6-1 on Sunday.
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0: 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Saskatchewan's mining sector posted a record-breaking year in 2025, with mineral sales topping $12.8 billion. The province says that's a 19% increase over 2024, driven largely by booming potash and uranium markets. Potash sales climbed to $9.3 billion, while uranium reached a record $3.2 billion. Energy and Resources Minister Chris Beaudry says Saskatchewan's resource sector continues to create jobs and strengthen the province's role in supplying critical minerals worldwide. Mining investment in Saskatchewan also hit $6.7 billion last year, the highest in Canada. There's a new trivia champ at the Humboldt District Museum. Kings and Queens of Useless Information claimed top honors Wednesday night at the museum's third annual trivia night, ending defending champion Carbon Units' hopes for a three-peat. 7 teams competed in categories ranging from Saskatchewan history and Canadian geography to local landmark identification challenges. Museum programmer Rachel Wormsbecker hosted the event, which featured a new format with teams submitting written answers to a panel of judges. A late stumble on a multiplication question helped knock Carbon Unit out from the top spot. With the extended winter season now over and black bears emerging from hibernation, the Saskatchewan government is reminding residents to be bear aware to help avoid conflicts with wildlife. Commonly found in the northern forest area, black bears are also found in central and southern regions, including the Aspen Parkland, Touchwood Hills, Qu'Appelle Valley, and the South Saskatchewan River Valley. It's illegal in Saskatchewan to feed bears and other large predators such as wolves, cougars, and coyotes. If a bear or other wildlife presents an immediate threat to public safety, call 911. Aggressive wildlife encounters can be reported to the Turn-In Poachers and Polluters tip line at 1-800-667-7561. For nuisance wildlife concerns, contact the Ministry of Environment by email at center.inquiry@gov.sk.ca. It will now be easier for Saskatchewan residents to access information about mental health and addiction services at the Saskatchewan Health Authority website. On Friday, a new search-by-service function was introduced on the website, which will allow residents to locate mental health and addiction services faster and with greater confidence. The enhanced functionality shifts the user experience from where services are located to what services are available, as well as where they are located. Residents will be able to find the information they need regardless of whether services are delivered by the SHA, provincially funded recovery treatment centers, or federally funded treatment providers. The Saskatchewan government provided the SHA with $250,000 for the website enhancement. When you see local news happening, tell us. 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
0: Showers likely to persist throughout the day. Wind shifting northwest 50, gusting as high as 70 this afternoon with a high of plus 18. Tonight, partly cloudy, 60% chance of showers early in the evening with a risk of a thunderstorm, then clearing overnight. We'll see gusty winds dying down near midnight, low of plus 4. Tuesday, mainly sunny with winds northwest 30, gusting to 50 in the morning, high of 18. Wednesday, sunny and 25. Thursday, cloudy with a high of 20, and Friday, expect periods of rain along with some wind, a high of plus 8. 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
11: 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Mix of sun and cloud today, a 60% chance of showers throughout the day and a high of 18. Tonight, partly cloudy, 60% chance of showers early this evening, risk of a thunderstorm, gusty winds, and a low of plus 4. Tuesday, mainly sunny with wind becoming northwest 30, gusting to 50 in the morning, high of 18. Wednesday, sunny and 25. Thursday, cloudy and 20. Temperatures drop on Friday with periods of rain and wind, high of plus 8.
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9: 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Mix of sun and cloud today, a 60% chance of showers throughout the day and a high of 18. Tonight, partly cloudy, 60% chance of showers early this evening, risk of a thunderstorm, gusty winds, and a low of plus 4. Tuesday, mainly sunny with wind becoming northwest 30, gusting to 50 in the morning, high of 18. Wednesday, sunny and 25. Thursday, cloudy and 20. Temperatures drop on Friday with periods of rain and wind, high of plus 8.
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2: 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Saskatchewan's mining sector posted a record-breaking year in 2025, with mineral sales topping $12.8 billion. The province says that's a 19% increase over 2024, driven largely by booming potash and uranium markets. Potash sales climbed to $9.3 billion, while uranium reached a record $3.2 billion. Energy and Resources Minister Chris Beaudry says Saskatchewan's resource sector continues to create jobs and strengthen the province's role in supplying critical minerals worldwide. Mining investment in Saskatchewan also hit $6.7 billion last year, the highest in Canada. There's a new trivia champ at the Humboldt District Museum. Kings and Queens of Useless Information claimed top honors Wednesday night at the museum's third annual Trivia Night, ending defending champion Carbon Units' hopes for a three-peat. Seven teams competed in categories ranging from

0: the top spot. With the extended winter season now over and black bears emerging from hibernation, the Saskatchewan government is reminding residents to be bear aware to help avoid conflicts with wildlife. Commonly found in the northern forest area, black bears are also found in central and southern regions, including the Aspen Parkland, Touchwood Hills, Capel Valley, and the South Saskatchewan River Valley. It's illegal in Saskatchewan to feed bears and other large predators such as wolves, cougars, and coyotes. If a bear or other wildlife presents an immediate threat to public safety, call 911. Aggressive wildlife encounters can be reported to the Turn-In Poachers and Polluters tip line at 1-800-667-7561. For nuisance wildlife concerns, contact the Ministry of Environment by email at center.inquiry@gov.sk.ca. It will now be easier for Saskatchewan residents to access information about mental health and addiction services at the Saskatchewan Health Authority website. On Friday, a new search-by-service function was introduced on the website, which will allow residents to locate mental health and addiction services faster and with greater confidence. The enhanced functionality shifts the user experience from where services are located to what services are available, as well as where they are located. Residents will be able to find the information they need regardless of whether services are delivered by the SHA, provincially funded recovery treatment centers, or federally funded treatment providers. The Saskatchewan government provided the SHA with $250,000 for the website enhancement. When you see local news happening, tell us. 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
0: Rock solid outing this weekend as the East Central 18U AAA Red Sox captured two dominating wins over the Southeast Twins on the road. In the opener of the Sunday doubleheader, Graydon Wilson led the way with three hits at four bats to a 17-7 win. The Red Sox piled up five runs in the first two innings before the Twins saw their opening runs hit the board. Dane Schomer started on the mound with Wilson and Luke Mann stepping in to relieve. The second game showed the same hitting prowess by Wilson in an 18-5 Red Sox win. Wilson doubled for an RBI in the third and managed a triple to drive in one more in the sixth. Luke Mann, Sawyer Paulin, Cade Britz, and Everett Solar put their bats to work, driving in multiple runs. Taylor Coleman took the mound in the opening four innings, with Quinn Strebe coming in to add a couple zero-run innings in relief. The Red Sox are off to Saskatoon on Wednesday to take on an always tough Diamondback squad. Cole Caufield scored his second goal of the playoffs and added an assist as the Montreal Canadiens beat the Buffalo Sabres 6-2 in a dominant Game 3 on Sunday night to take a 2-1 lead in their second-round playoff series. Alex Newhook had two goals, including an empty netter, and Zachary Bolduc, Yaroslav Slavkovsky, and Kirby Dach also scored for Montreal. Alex Killorn and rookie Beckett Seneca had a goal and an assist apiece as the Anaheim Ducks beat the Vegas Golden Knights 4-3 in Game 4 on Sunday to even their second-round series at two games apiece. Joe Adell hit a pair of solo homers. Jose Soriano struck out seven over 7 2/3 innings to stop a three-start winless streak, and the Los Angeles Angels avoided a three-game sweep by beating the Toronto Blue Jays 6-1 on Sunday.
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0: Showers likely to persist throughout the day. Wind shifting northwest 50, gusting as high as 70 this afternoon with a high of plus 18. Tonight, partly cloudy, 60% chance of showers early in the evening with a risk of a thunderstorm, then clearing overnight. We'll see gusty winds dying down near midnight, low of plus 4. Tuesday, mainly sunny with winds northwest 30, gusting to 50 in the morning, high of 18. Wednesday, sunny and 25. Thursday, cloudy with a high of 20, and Friday, expect periods of rain along with some wind, a high of plus 8. 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
15: 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Mix of sun and cloud today, a 60% chance of showers throughout the day and a high of 18. Tonight, partly cloudy, 60% chance of showers early this evening, risk of a thunderstorm, gusty winds, and a low of plus 4. Tuesday, mainly sunny with wind becoming northwest 30, gusting to 50 in the morning, high of 18. Wednesday, sunny and 25. Thursday, cloudy and 20. Temperatures drop on Friday with periods of rain and wind, high of plus 8.
2: Highway 368, Highway 16.
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7: 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Mix of sun and cloud today, a 60% chance of showers throughout the day and a high of 18. Tonight, partly cloudy, 60% chance of showers early this evening, risk of a thunderstorm, gusty winds and a low of plus 4. Tuesday, mainly sunny with wind becoming northwest 30, gusting to 50 in the morning, high of 18. Wednesday, sunny and 25. Thursday, cloudy and 20. Temperatures drop on Friday with periods of rain and wind, high of plus 8.
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2: 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The Humboldt District Museum's annual trivia night mixed local history with plenty of laughs. Contestants tackled visual puzzles, Saskatchewan trivia, and Canadian geography challenges during the third annual event hosted by museum programmer Rachel Wormsbecker. Some of the questions were pulled directly from old trivia materials recently uncovered in the museum archives. One challenge asked teams to identify locations on blank maps using only numbered clues and transparency overlays for judging. In the end, Kings and Queens of Useless Information captured the trivia title in a closely contested finish. Saskatchewan is expanding its push into critical minerals with new copper, zinc, and lithium production expected by the end of 2026. The province says exploration spending is projected to rise another 23% this year, reaching nearly $483 million. Government officials also announced the extension of the Targeted Mineral Exploration Incentive Program, which has supported more than 130 exploration.

0: sector currently supports more than 20,000 jobs across Saskatchewan. Finding mental health and addiction services in Saskatchewan is expected to become more convenient thanks to a new online search feature introduced by the Saskatchewan Health Authority. The SHA unveiled a search-by-service option on its website Friday designed to help residents connect with mental health and addiction supports more quickly and confidently. Instead of searching primarily by location, users can now search based on the kind of care or service they require, while still viewing where those services are available. The updated platform brings together information from SHA programs, provincially funded recovery treatment centers, and federally funded treatment organizations. The provincial government contributed $250,000 toward the development of the enhanced website feature. As the long hibernation has now come to an end, black bear sightings might become more common throughout Saskatchewan. Commonly spotted in the northern forest area, black bears are known to be spotted in other areas like Touchwood Hills, Capel Valley, and the South Saskatchewan River Valley. Some tips from the Saskatchewan government to make sure that bears aren't rummaging through your campsite or home include secure garbage in a building or use bear-resistant containers and place waste out only on collection day. Keep bins clean and odor-free. Avoid placing meat, fish, fats, oils, or other strong-smelling food waste in backyard compost. Clean barbecues thoroughly after use and store them in a secure area. Keep food out of tents and store it in sealed containers. If a bear or other wildlife presents an immediate threat to public safety, call 911. Aggressive wildlife encounters can be reported to the Turn-In Poachers and Polluters line at 1-800-667-7561. When you see local news happening, tell us. 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
0: A rock-solid outing this weekend as the East Central 18U AAA Red Sox captured two dominating wins over the Southeast Twins on the road. In the opener of the Sunday doubleheader, Graydon Wilson led the way with three hits at four bats to a 17-7 win. The Red Sox piled up five runs in the first two innings before the Twins saw their opening runs hit the board. Dane Schomer started on the mound with Wilson and Luke Mann stepping in to relieve. The second game showed the same hitting prowess by Wilson in an 18-5 Red Sox win. Wilson doubled for an RBI in the third and managed a triple to drive in one more in the sixth. Luke Mann, Sawyer Paulin, Cade Britz, and Everett Solar put their bats to work, driving in multiple runs. Taylor Coleman took the mound in the opening four innings, with Quinn Strebe coming in to add a couple zero-run innings in relief. The Red Sox are off to Saskatoon on Wednesday to take on an always tough Diamondback squad. Cole Caufield scored his second goal of the playoffs and added an assist as the Montreal Canadiens beat the Buffalo Sabres 6-2 in a dominant Game 3 on Sunday night to take a 2-1 lead in their second-round playoff series. Alex Newhook had two goals, including an empty netter, and Zachary Bolduc, Yaroslav Slavkovsky, and Kirby Dach also scored for Montreal. Alex Killorn and rookie Beckett Seneca had a goal and an assist apiece as the Anaheim Ducks beat the Vegas Golden Knights 4-3 in Game 4 on Sunday to even their second-round series at two games apiece. Joe Adell hit a pair of solo homers. Jose Soriano struck out seven over 7 2/3 innings to stop a three-start winless streak, and the Los Angeles Angels avoided a three-game sweep by beating the Toronto Blue Jays 6-1 on Sunday.
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0: Showers likely to persist throughout the day. Wind shifting northwest 50, gusting as high as 70 this afternoon with a high of plus 18. Tonight, partly cloudy, 60% chance of showers early in the evening with a risk of a thunderstorm, then clearing overnight. We'll see gusty winds dying down near midnight, low of plus 4. Tuesday, mainly sunny with winds northwest 30, gusting to 50 in the morning, high of 18. Wednesday, sunny and 25. Thursday, cloudy with a high of 20. And Friday, expect periods of rain along with some wind, a high of plus 8. 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
8: 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Mix of sun and cloud today, a 60% chance of showers throughout the day and a high of 18. Tonight, partly cloudy, 60% chance of showers early this evening, risk of a thunderstorm, gusty winds, and a low of plus 4. Tuesday, mainly sunny with wind becoming northwest 30, gusting to 50 in the morning, high of 18. Wednesday, sunny and 25. Thursday, cloudy and 20. Temperatures drop on Friday with periods of rain and wind, high of plus 8.
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8: 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Mix of sun and cloud today, a 60% chance of showers throughout the day and a high of 18. Tonight, partly cloudy, 60% chance of showers early this evening, risk of a thunderstorm, gusty winds and a low of plus 4. Tuesday, mainly sunny with wind becoming northwest 30, gusting to 50 in the morning, high of 18. Wednesday, sunny and 25. Thursday, cloudy and 20. Temperatures drop on Friday with periods of rain and wind, high of plus 8.
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1: Alberta releasing its first crop report of the season on Friday. It showed a cool, snowy April delayed the start of seeding across much of the province. Southern Alberta leads the province at 26% seeded, followed by Central Alberta at 4%. Northern regions remain near zero as snowmelt continues. Last week's crop reports across the prairies showed Manitoba was at 2%, Saskatchewan at 3%, and Alberta at 6%. Federal Agriculture and Agri-Food Minister Heath MacDonald announcing up to $6.25 million in funding for the Canadian Agri-Food Automation and Intelligence Network, or CAIN, with the focus being the Agricultural Clean Technology Program's Research and Innovation Stream Accelerator. The funding is part of a broader $30 million national investment designed to help ag tech companies move climate-friendly innovations through final testing for Golden West. I'm Glendalee Allen Vossler.
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2: 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Saskatchewan's mining sector posted a record-breaking year in 2025, with mineral sales topping $12.8 billion. The province says that's a 19% increase over 2024, driven largely by booming potash and uranium markets. Potash sales climbed to $9.3 billion, while uranium reached a record $3.2 billion. Energy and Resources Minister Chris Beaudry says Saskatchewan's resource sector continues to create jobs and strengthen the province's role in supplying critical minerals worldwide. Mining investment in Saskatchewan also hit $6.7 billion last year, the highest in Canada. There's a new trivia champ at the Humboldt District Museum. Kings and Queens of Useless Information claimed top honors Wednesday night at the museum's third annual Trivia Night, ending defending champion Carbon Units' hopes for a three-peat. Seven teams competed in categories ranging from Saskatchewan history and Canadian geography to local landmark identification challenges. Museum programmer Rachel Wormsbecker hosted the event, which featured a new format with teams submitting written answers to a panel of judges. A late stumble on a multiplication question helped knock Carbon Unit out from the top spot. With the extended winter season now over and black bears emerging from hibernation, the Saskatchewan government is reminding residents to be bear aware to help avoid conflicts with wildlife. Commonly found in the northern forest area, black bears are also found in central and southern regions, including the Aspen Parkland, Touchwood Hills, Capel Valley, and the South Saskatchewan River Valley. It's illegal in Saskatchewan to feed bears and other large predators such as wolves, cougars, and coyotes. If a bear or other wildlife presents an immediate threat to public safety, call 911. Aggressive wildlife encounters can be reported to the Turn-In Poachers and Polluters tip line at 1-800-667-7561. For nuisance wildlife concerns, contact the Ministry of Environment by email at center.inquiry@gov.sk.ca. It will now be easier for Saskatchewan residents to access information about mental health and addiction services at the Saskatchewan Health Authority website. On Friday, a new search by service function was introduced on the website, which will allow residents to locate mental health and addiction services faster and with greater confidence. The enhanced functionality shifts the user experience from where services are located to what services are available, as well as where they're located. Residents will be able to find the information they need regardless of whether services are delivered by the SHA, provincially funded recovery treatment centers, or federally funded treatment providers. The Saskatchewan government provided the SHA with $250,000 for the website enhancement. When you see local news happening, tell us. Click on Submit News at Discover Humboldt.

0: relief. The Red Sox are off to Saskatoon on Wednesday to take on an always tough Diamondback squad. Cole Caufield scored his second goal of the playoffs and added an assist as the Montreal Canadiens beat the Buffalo Sabres 6-2 in a dominant Game 3 on Sunday night to take a 2-1 lead in their second-round playoff series. Alex Newhook had two goals, including an empty netter, and Zachary Bolduc, Yaroslav Slavkovsky, and Kirby Dach also scored for Montreal. Alex Killorn and rookie Beckett Seneca had a goal and an assist apiece as the Anaheim Ducks beat the Vegas Golden Knights 4-3 in Game 4 on Sunday to even their second-round series at two games apiece. Joe Adell hit a pair of solo homers. Jose Soriano struck out seven over 7 2/3 innings to stop a three-start winless streak, and the Los Angeles Angels avoided a three-game sweep by beating the Toronto Blue Jays 6-1 on Sunday.
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0: Showers likely to persist throughout the day. Wind shifting northwest 50, gusting as high as 70 this afternoon with a high of plus 18. Tonight, partly cloudy, 60% chance of showers early in the evening with a risk of a thunderstorm, then clearing overnight. We'll see gusty winds dying down near midnight, low of plus 4. Tuesday, mainly sunny with winds northwest 30, gusting to 50 in the morning, high of 18. Wednesday, sunny and 25. Thursday, cloudy with a high of 20. And Friday, expect periods of rain along with some wind, a high of plus 8. 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

0: Trevor Guthrie and Soundwave. Good afternoon. Happy Monday. I'm Ken O'Neill. Hope you had a great Mother's Day. If you're a mom, Zara Larsson is coming up. Today is National Eat What You Want Day. A great little holiday where nobody should ask any questions. And stretchy pants. Yeah, yeah. Go ahead. Have the pizza and the ice cream.
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12: 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High of 18 this afternoon. Tonight, partly cloudy, a 60% chance of early evening showers, low of plus 4. On Tuesday, mainly sunny with gusty northwest winds, high of 18. Wednesday, sunny and 25. Thursday, cloudy with a high of 20. And Friday, periods of rain and wind. Expect a high of plus 8.
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Thanks for streaming us this afternoon. I'm Ken O'Neill. You could pack your bags with Porter. 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

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Stay caught up. 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

0: Mariana's Trench, who do you love? I'm Ken O'Neill. Dracula from Tame Impala and Jenny from Blackpink next. 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
13: High of 18 this afternoon. Tonight, partly cloudy, a 60% chance of early evening showers, low of plus 4. On Tuesday, mainly sunny with gusty northwest winds, high of 18. Wednesday, sunny and 25. Thursday, cloudy with a high of 20. And Friday, periods of rain and wind. Expect a high of plus 8.
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0: Magic and Rude with Ken O'Neill, Gracie Abrams in just a minute. 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
2: Get the news you need when you need it by downloading the Discover Humboldt app. I'm Blaine Wyland. Here's what's making local news this hour. RCMP media relations say two men died following an incident on 7th Street Thursday night in Humboldt. Emergency crews, including firefighters, paramedics, and police, responded to an incident on the 600 block around 7:20 p.m. RCMP say the two men were found seriously injured and were later pronounced deceased at the scene. Police say the deaths are not believed to be suspicious, and the Saskatchewan Coroner's Service, along with fire investigators, continue to investigate. Environment and Climate Change Canada is rolling out a new weather warning system just in time for Saskatchewan's severe storm season. The updated system will use storm-based polygons instead of large geographic areas, meaning alerts will be more precise and targeted. Danielle Desjardins, warning preparedness meteorologist with Environment and Climate Change Canada, says this should mean fewer alerts, but more relevant ones for people in the direct path of a storm.
3: The warnings will be more targeted, and when Canadians receive an alert, the likelihood of them being impacted by the severe weather is more likely.
2: The new system is expected to launch this summer, ahead of peak storm months in June and July. Students from three Humboldt area schools got a hands-on lesson in Indigenous art and powwow culture on Friday at the Humboldt District Gallery. Artist and author Elaine MacArthur led the presentation as part of the traveling exhibition Labors of Love Under Lamplight. Elaine tells the story of cultural importance of the dolls to her own family.
4: Someone had sent me a picture of their niece holding a little doll, and it was very dark colored, and it had black hair, and it was wearing a white buckskin, and I thought, well, that doesn't reflect her reality, you know, it doesn't reflect what she sees around her, which is the regalia you see today. And at the same time, my niece's daughter was very shy to dance, and so I just thought, you know what, I'm going to make the doll real today's regalia. And after that, she was very proud to have another dancer with her doll, and she was able to go out and start dancing.
2: Students from St. Augustine, St. Dominic, and Humboldt Public School explored Dakota and Nakota dance traditions through handcrafted dolls dressed in detailed regalia. The session also included storytelling, cultural teachings, and a craft activity where students created their own paper powwow dancers. Residents of Munster are invited to take part in a community open house Tuesday night focused on climate resilience and infrastructure planning. The Village of Munster is hosting a climate risk assessment and adaptation plan meeting from 6:30 to 8:30 at the New Horizons Senior Center Citizens Drop-In Center on Railway Street. Officials are looking for public feedback on facility upgrades and concerns ranging from roof repairs to air conditioning and drainage issues as the community prepares for future extreme weather events. The Saskatchewan government is reminding residents to leave young wildlife alone as spring temperatures warm up across the province. Officials say many baby animals that appear abandoned are actually being watched by nearby parents while they search for food or avoid predators. The province warns that handling or moving wildlife can interfere with natural behavior and expose people to disease such as rabies and West Nile virus. Residents are encouraged to observe from a distance and contact a conservation officer if an animal appears injured, distressed, or abandoned for an extended period of time. News on the go, download the Discover Humboldt app.
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2: The Flin Flon Bombers pick up their first win at the Centennial Cup today as they defeated the Greater Sudbury Cubs 6-4. Former Broncos Connor Miller and Ryder Knutson each had 2 points, with Miller scoring a goal. Charlie Tritt made 20 saves in the win. The Bombers now move into a four-way tie for second spot in their pool with the win. They have the day off tomorrow before wrapping up the tournament on Wednesday night when they meet the Truro Bearcats. Just one game tonight in the NHL playoffs. The Minnesota Wild will try and even up their series with the Colorado Avalanche at 2 games apiece. Through the first 3 games of the series, the home team has won each contest. The Western Hockey League finals resumes tomorrow in Prince Albert after

0: Sunday's doubleheader, Graydon Wilson led the way with three hits on the road to a 17-7 win. In the second game, it was the same hitting prowess by Willis in an 18-5 Red Sox win. As Wilson doubled for an RBI in the third and managed a triple, the drive in one more in the sixth. And after taking two out of three from the LA Angels, the Toronto Blue Jays are back on the diamond tonight as they welcome in the Tampa Bay Rays. The Rays are in top spot in the AL with a 26-13 record. Back on the diamond tonight as they welcome in the Tampa Bay Rays. The Rays are in top spot in the AL with a 26-13 record, including an 8-1 record in the month of May, which includes a sweep of the Jays last week in Tampa Bay. Kevin Gossman will get the start tonight for the Blue Jays.
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0: Today, a mix of sun and cloud. A 60% chance of showers late this afternoon with a risk of a thunderstorm. Northwest wind at 50, gusting up to 70 kilometers per hour, a high of 18. Tonight, partly cloudy. 60% chance of showers early in the evening with a risk of a thunderstorm. Clearing off overnight. Fog patch is developing overnight, low of 4. Tomorrow, mainly sunny, northwest wind at 30, gusting up to 50 kilometers per hour, high of 18. Wednesday, sunny, high at 25. Thursday, cloudy, high at 20. Friday, periods of rain, windy, and a high of 8. Get the latest forecast at your fingertips. 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
10: 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High of 18 this afternoon. Tonight, partly cloudy, a 60% chance of early evening showers, low of plus 4. On Tuesday, mainly sunny with gusty northwest winds, high of 18. Wednesday, sunny and 25. Thursday, cloudy with a high of 20. And Friday, periods of rain and wind. Expect a high of plus 8.
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12: High of 18 this afternoon. Tonight, partly cloudy, a 60% chance of early evening showers, low of plus 4. On Tuesday, mainly sunny with gusty northwest winds, high of 18. Wednesday, sunny and 25. Thursday, cloudy with a high of 20. And Friday, periods of rain and wind. Expect a high of plus 8.
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0: I'm Ken O'Neill. 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
2: Get the news you need when you need it by downloading the Discover Humboldt app. I'm Blaine Wyland. Here's what's making local news this hour. The Humboldt District Gallery welcomes students Friday for a special presentation celebrating Indigenous art and culture. Dakota and Nakota artist Elaine MacArthur shared the stories behind her handcrafted powwow dolls, which were created to help Indigenous children connect with dance and regalia. Jennifer Fitzpatrick talks about the importance of the presentation.
3: Well, we're really fortunate to have Elaine with us here today. I think it's really great for the kids to hear it right from the artist and understand like that meaning behind the piece. And honestly, to have youth in our area understand more about powwows is really exciting for our community.
2: MacArthur explained the meaning behind traditional fancy shoal and jingle dress dances, while students examined beadwork and regalia pieces up close. Organizers say the event also helped build awareness ahead of a community powwow planned next month in Humboldt. RCMP media relations say two men died following an incident on 7th Street in Humboldt on Thursday night. Emergency crews, including firefighters, paramedics, and police, responded to an incident on the 600 block around 7:20 p.m. RCMP say the two men were found seriously injured and were later pronounced deceased at the scene. Police say the deaths are not believed to be suspicious, and the Saskatchewan Coroner's Service, along with fire investigators, continue to investigate. The Village of Munster is asking residents and community groups to help shape future infrastructure planning during an open house on May 12th. The meeting will focus on how climate change and severe weather could affect local buildings and facilities. Organizers say feedback from residents, schools, sports groups, and community organizations will support future funding applications for upgrades and repairs. The event runs from Tuesday night from 6:30 to 8:30 p.m. at the New Horizon Senior Citizens Drop-In Center, with refreshments and door prizes available. Saskatchewan residents may soon see a big change in how severe weather alerts are issued. Environment Canada is moving to a new system that tracks storms in real time rather than warning entire regions. That means if you get an alert, it's much more likely your area will actually be hit, says warning and preparedness meteorologist

0: boating and water safety ahead of the summer season. Five reminders to keep in mind when boating include wearing a life jacket, boat sober, be prepared, take a boating course, and be cold water safe. The Amphibious Response Safety Unit is a Saskatchewan-based volunteer-led organization that provides specialized water rescue response, training, and public education. The unit operates year-round from Echo Valley Provincial Park, home to Saskatchewan's first dedicated water rescue base and training center, which opened in 2023. News on the go, download the Discover Humboldt app.
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0: It was a successful day for the East Central 18U AAA Red Sox, picking up a pair of wins on the road against the Southeast Twins on Sunday. In the first game, they defeated the Twins 17-7 on the strength of three hits from Graydon Wilson. And then in the second game, they dominated the Twins for an 18-5 win, as Wilson had an RBI double along with an RBI triple. The Red Sox are off to Saskatoon on Wednesday, but they'll square off with the Diamondbacks. Ahead of Monday's game, the Toronto Blue Jays made a couple of moves. They've placed Addison Barger on the 10-day injured list after he was activated on Saturday and played one game, but he then missed Sunday's game with an elbow injury. The Blue Jays have recalled outfielder Yohendrick Pinago to fill the spot. Toronto's also recalled pitcher Yariel Rodriguez up to the club after beginning the season in the minors. To create some roster space, the team has designated pitcher Eric Lauer for assignment. Lauer took the loss yesterday for Toronto and has been vocal about his role pitching behind an opener. The Flin Flon Bombers got their first win at the Centennial Cup today, beating the Greater Sudbury Cubs 6-4. Former Broncos Connor Miller and Ryder Knudsen each had 2 points, with Miller scoring a goal. Charlie Tritt made 20 saves in the win. The Bombers have moved themselves into a four-way tie for second spot in the pool of the win. They have the day off tomorrow before they wrap up the tournament on Wednesday night when they meet the Truro Bearcats. Just one game tonight in the NHL playoffs. The Minnesota Wild will try and even up their series to the Colorado Avalanche at 2 games apiece. Through the first 3 games of the series, the home team has won each contest. And there's 2 games today in the NBA playoffs. The Detroit Pistons meet the Cleveland Cavaliers, with the Pistons up 2 games to 1. And the Oklahoma City Thunder look to complete a sweep over the LA Lakers.
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0: Today, a mix of sun and cloud, a 60% chance of showers late this afternoon with a risk of a thunderstorm. Northwest wind at 50, gusted up to 70 kilometers per hour, a high of 18. Tonight, partly cloudy, 60% chance of showers early in the evening with a risk of a thunderstorm. Clearing off overnight, fog patch is developing overnight, low of 4. Tomorrow, mainly sunny, northwest wind at 30, gusting up to 50 kilometers per hour, high of 18. Wednesday, sunny, high at 25. Thursday, cloudy, high at 20. Friday, periods of rain, windy, and a high of 8. Get the latest forecast at your fingertips. Download the Discover Humboldt app.
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14: 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High of 18 this afternoon. Tonight, partly cloudy, a 60% chance of early evening showers, low of plus 4. On Tuesday, mainly sunny with gusty northwest winds, high of 18. Wednesday, sunny and 25. Thursday, cloudy with a high of 20. And Friday, periods of rain and wind. Expect a high of plus 8.
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9: High of 18 this afternoon. Tonight, partly cloudy, a 60% chance of early evening showers, low of plus 4. On Tuesday, mainly sunny with gusty northwest winds, high of 18. Wednesday, sunny and 25. Thursday, cloudy with a high of 20. And Friday, periods of rain and wind. Expect a high of plus 8.
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0: Chromeo, Jealous, I Ain't With You. It's Ken O'Neill, Glass Animals, Heat Waves next. What a great win for the Montreal Canadiens last night. Habs are ahead of Buffalo 2-1. And you got to think that they've got the advantage going into game four. They've outscored the Sabres 13-7 in the first three games. And they're at home again tomorrow night. Doing a good job keeping Canada's hopes alive. Go Habs!
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2: 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Here's what's making local news this hour. RCMP media relations say two men died following an incident on 7th Street Thursday night in Humboldt. Emergency crews, including firefighters, paramedics, and police, responded to an incident on the 600 block around 7:20 p.m. RCMP say the two men were found seriously injured and were later pronounced deceased at the scene. Police say the deaths are not believed to be suspicious, and the Saskatchewan Coroner's Service, along with fire investigators, continue to investigate. Environment and Climate Change Canada is rolling out a new weather warning system just in time for Saskatchewan's severe storm season. The updated system will use storm-based polygons instead of large geographic areas, meaning alerts will be more precise and targeted. Danielle Desjardins, warning preparedness meteorologist with Environment and Climate Change Canada, says this should mean fewer alerts, but more relevant ones for people in the direct path of a storm.
3: The warnings will be more targeted, and when Canadians receive an alert, the likelihood of them being impacted by the severe weather is more likely.
2: The new system is expected to launch this summer, ahead of peak storm months in June and July. Students from three Humboldt area schools got a hands-on lesson in Indigenous art and powwow culture on Friday at the Humboldt District Gallery. Artist and author Elaine MacArthur led the presentation as part of the traveling exhibition Labors of Love Under Lamplight. Elaine tells the story of cultural importance of the dolls to her own family.
4: Someone had sent me a picture of their niece holding a little doll, and it was very dark colored, and it had black hair, and it was wearing a white buckskin, and I thought, well, that doesn't reflect her reality, you know, it doesn't reflect what she sees around her, which is the regalia you see today. And at the same time, my niece's daughter was very shy to dance, and so I just thought, you know what, I'm going to make the doll real today's regalia. And after that, she was very proud to have another dancer with her doll, and she was able to go out and start dancing.
2: Students from St. Augustine, St. Dominic, and Humboldt Public School explored Dakota and Nakota dance traditions through handcrafted dolls dressed in detailed regalia. The session also included storytelling, cultural teachings, and a craft activity where students created their own paper powwow dancers. Residents of Munster are invited to take part in a community open house Tuesday night focused on climate resilience and infrastructure planning. The Village of Munster is hosting a climate risk assessment and adaptation plan meeting from 6:30 to 8:30 at the New Horizons Senior Center Citizens Drop-In Center on Railway Street. Officials are looking for public feedback on facility upgrades and concerns ranging from roof repairs to air conditioning and drainage issues as the community prepares for future extreme weather events. The Saskatchewan government is reminding residents to leave young wildlife alone as spring temperatures warm up across the province. Officials say many baby animals that appear abandoned are actually being watched by nearby parents while they search for food or avoid predators. The province warns that handling or moving wildlife can interfere with natural behavior and expose people to disease such as rabies and West Nile virus. Residents are encouraged to observe from a distance and contact a conservation officer if an animal appears injured, distressed, or abandoned for an extended period of time. News on the go, download the Discover Humboldt app.
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2: The Flin Flon Bombers pick up their first win at the Centennial Cup today as they defeated the Greater Sudbury Cubs 6-4. Former Broncos Connor Miller and Ryder Knutson each had 2 points, with Miller scoring a goal. Charlie Tritt made 20 saves in the win. The Bombers now move into a four-way tie for second spot in their pool with the win. They have the day off tomorrow before wrapping up the tournament on Wednesday night when they meet the Truro Bearcats. Just one game tonight in the NHL playoffs. The Minnesota Wild will try and even up their series with the Colorado Avalanche at 2 games apiece. Through the first 3 games of the series, the home team has won each contest. The Western Hockey League Finals resumes tomorrow in Prince Albert after the Raiders and Silvertips split the first 2 games in Everett. Prince Albert won game 1 4-2 on Friday before Everett took game 2 6-2 on Saturday. Humboldt's Cade Rudig had a big night on the score sheet with 3 points in game 2, including a goal. The next 3 games will be played in Prince Albert, Game 3 tomorrow, Game 4 Wednesday, and Game 5 on Friday night. It was a rock-solid outing this weekend for the East Central 18U AAA Red Sox, capturing a pair of dominating wins over the Southeast Twins. In the opener in Sunday's doubleheader, Graydon Wilson led the way with 3 hits on the road to a 17-7 win. In the second game, it was the same hitting prowess by Willis in an 18-5 Red Sox win. As Wilson doubled for an RBI in the third and managed a triple, the drive in one more in the sixth. And after taking 2 out of 3 from the LA Angels, the Toronto Blue Jays are back on the diamond tonight as they welcome in the Tampa Bay Rays. The Rays are in top spot in the AL with a 26-13 record, including an 8-1 record in the month of May, which includes a sweep of the Jays last week in Tampa Bay. Kevin Gausman will get the start tonight for the Blue Jays.
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1: Alessia Cara. And Out of Love, I'm Ken O'Neill. If you're a big fan of The Bear, some good news. The show starring Jeremy Allen White is set to return for its fifth and final season. June 25th is the day, and all eight episodes will drop at one time. So clear your last weekend of June. And if you don't hear from me, you'll know exactly what I'm doing.
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7: 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High of 18 this afternoon. Tonight, partly cloudy, a 60% chance of early evening showers, low of plus 4. On Tuesday, mainly sunny with gusty northwest winds, high of 18. Wednesday, sunny and 25. Thursday, cloudy with a high of 20. And Friday, periods of rain and wind. Expect a high of plus 8.
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0: Lady Gaga and Doechii together in just a minute. I'm Ken O'Neill. Happy Monday. Toronto Blue Jays had a fairly good weekend. Took 2 out of 3 against the A's. They lost yesterday 6-1. Now it's 3 more against Tampa beginning tonight. Thursday will be a day off and then back on the road Friday to play the Tigers, then the Yankees.
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11: High of 18 this afternoon. Tonight, partly cloudy, a 60% chance of early evening showers, low of +4. On Tuesday, mainly sunny with gusty northwest winds, high of 18. Wednesday, sunny and 25. Thursday, cloudy with a high of 20. And Friday, periods of rain and wind. Expect a high of +8.
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0: Mariana's Trench, Rhythm of Your Heart. I'm Ken O'Neill. Have you got the app yet? 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Stay on top of road conditions, local news, and the weather. 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Also, a news update at 4.
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2: Get the news you need when you need it by downloading the Discover Humboldt app. I'm Blaine Wyland. Here's what's making local news this hour. The Humboldt and District Gallery welcomes students Friday for a special presentation celebrating Indigenous art and culture. Dakota and Nakota artist Elaine MacArthur shared the stories behind her handcrafted powwow dolls, which were created to help Indigenous children connect with dance and regalia. Jennifer Fitzpatrick talks about the importance of the presentation.
3: Well, we're really fortunate to have Elaine with us here today. I think it's really great for the kids to hear it right from the artist and understand like that meaning behind the piece. And honestly, to have youth in our area understand more about powwows is really exciting for our community.
2: MacArthur explained the meaning behind traditional fancy shoal and jingle dress dances, while students examined beadwork and regalia pieces up close. Organizers say the event also helped build awareness ahead of a community powwow planned next month in Humboldt. RCMP media relations say two men died following an incident on 7th Street in Humboldt on Thursday night. Emergency crews, including firefighters, paramedics, and police, responded to an incident on the 600 block around 7:20 p.m. RCMP say the two men were found seriously injured and were later pronounced deceased at the scene. Police say the deaths are not believed to be suspicious, and the Saskatchewan Coroner's Service, along with fire investigators, continue to investigate. The Village of Munster is asking residents and community groups to help shape future infrastructure planning during an open house on May 12th. The meeting will focus on how climate change and severe weather could affect local buildings and facilities. Organizers say feedback from residents, schools, sports groups, and community organizations will support future funding applications for upgrades and repairs. The event runs from Tuesday night from 6:30 to 8:30 p.m. at the New Horizon Senior Citizens Drop-In Center, with refreshments and door prizes available. Saskatchewan residents may soon see a big change in how severe weather alerts are issued. Environment Canada is moving to a new system that tracks storms in real time rather than warning entire regions. That means if you get an alert, it's much more likely your area will actually be hit, says warning and preparedness meteorologist Danielle Desjardins.
4: It's going to be specific to the storm. So that's going to mean that if you do receive warning based on the storm track, the storm shape will increase the precision for our warnings.
2: The changes will focus on thunderstorm warnings, including hail, high winds, and tornadoes. With the lakes in Saskatchewan set to be filled with boats, the Saskatchewan government highlighted the importance of boat safety today with a presentation from amphibious response safety units at the legislature. The units showcase specialized water rescue equipment and hands-on training tools used to respond to emergencies across Saskatchewan's lakes and rivers. The event highlighted the importance of responsible boating and water safety ahead of the summer season. Five reminders to keep in mind when boating include wearing a life jacket, boat sober, be prepared, take a boating course, and be cold water safe. The Amphibious Response Safety Unit is a Saskatchewan-based volunteer-led organization that provides specialized water rescue response, training, and public education. The unit operates year-round from Echo Valley Provincial Park, home to Saskatchewan's first dedicated water rescue base and training center, which opened in 2023. News on the go, download the Discover Humboldt app.
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2: It was a successful day for the East Central 18U AAA Red Sox, picking up a pair of wins on the road against the Southeast Twins on Sunday. In the first game, they defeated the Twins 17-7 on the strength of three hits from Graydon Wilson. And then in the second game, they dominated the Twins for an 18-5 win, as Wilson had an RBI double along with an RBI triple. The Red Sox are off to Saskatoon on Wednesday, but they'll square off with the Diamondbacks. Ahead of Monday's game, the Toronto Blue Jays made a couple of moves. They've placed Addison Barger on the 10-day injured list after he was activated on Saturday and played one game, but he then missed Sunday's game with an elbow injury. The Blue Jays have recalled outfielder Yohendrick Pinago to fill the spot. Toronto's also recalled pitcher Yariel Rodriguez up to the club after beginning the season in the minors. To create some roster space, the team has designated pitcher Eric Lauer for assignment. Lauer took the loss yesterday for Toronto and has been vocal about his role pitching behind an opener. The Flin Flon Bombers got their first win at the Centennial Cup today, beating the Greater Sudbury Cubs 6-4. Former Broncos Connor Miller and Ryder Knudsen each had 2 points, with Miller scoring a goal. Charlie Tritt made 20 saves in the win. The Bombers have moved themselves into a four-way tie for second spot in the pool at the Wind. They have the day off tomorrow before they wrap up the tournament on Wednesday night when they meet the Truro Bearcats. Just one game tonight in the NHL playoffs. The Minnesota Wild will try and even up their series to the Colorado Avalanche at 2 games apiece. Through the first 3 games of the series, the home team has won each contest. And there's 2 games today in the NBA playoffs. The Detroit Pistons meet the Cleveland Cavaliers with the Pistons up 2 games to 1. And the Oklahoma City Thunder look to complete a sweep over the LA Lakers.
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0: 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I'm Ken O'Neill. 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
12: 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Tonight, partly cloudy, a 60% chance of showers early in the evening with a risk of a thunderstorm. Clearing off overnight, fog patches developing overnight, low of 4. Tomorrow, mainly sunny, followed by a mix of sun and cloud with a 30% chance of showers late in the afternoon with a risk of a thunderstorm. Northwest wind at 30, gusting up to 50 kilometers per hour, high at 20. Wednesday, sunny, high 26. Thursday, cloudy, a 60% chance of showers, a high 15. Friday, periods of rain with a high of 9.
2: Highway 368.
8: Highway 16.
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Afternoon, I'm Ken O'Neill. We're about half an hour away from your 5 o'clock news update. Shivers. This is Ed Sheeran, just ahead of the weekend.

0: Save your tears the weekend. I'm Ken O'Neill. Carolina Hurricanes eliminated the Flyers in four straight. The Hurricanes are the first team since 1985 to go 8-0 in the first two rounds of the Stanley Cup playoffs. They get an 11-day stretch off before round three. They'll either play the Ducks or the Golden Knights in the next round. That series is tied at two.
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9: 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Tonight, partly cloudy, a 60% chance of showers early in the evening with a risk of a thunderstorm. Clearing off overnight, fog patches developing overnight, low of 4. Tomorrow, mainly sunny, followed by a mix of sun and cloud with a 30% chance of showers late in the afternoon with a risk of a thunderstorm. Northwest wind at 30, gusting up to 50 kilometers per hour, high at 20. Wednesday, sunny, high 26. Thursday, cloudy, a 60% chance of showers, a high 15. Friday, periods of rain with a high of 9.
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0: Delaney Jane and Bad Habits with Ken O'Neill. Canada is getting ready to throw a massive party before the first ever FIFA World Cup game at home next month in Toronto. The opening ceremony lineup is packed. Canadian star power for sure. The list includes Alanis Morissette, Alessia Cara, William Prince, Jesse Reyes, and Michael Bublé. This celebration will start 90 minutes before Canada plays Bosnia and Herzegovina. Co-hosts Mexico and the United States will host opening ceremonies of their own. Noah Kahn is next.
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2: Get the news you need when you need it by downloading the Discover Humboldt app. I'm Blaine Wyland. Here's what's making local news this hour. RCMP media relations say two men died following an incident on 7th Street Thursday night in Humboldt. Emergency crews, including firefighters, paramedics, and police, responded to an incident on the 600 block around 7:20 p.m. RCMP say the two men were found seriously injured and were later pronounced deceased at the scene. Police say the deaths are not believed to be suspicious, and the Saskatchewan Coroner's Service, along with fire investigators, continue to investigate. Environment and Climate Change Canada is rolling out a new weather warning system just in time for Saskatchewan's severe storm season. The updated system will use storm-based polygons instead of large geographic areas, meaning alerts will be more precise and targeted. Danielle Desjardins, warning preparedness meteorologist with Environment and Climate Change Canada, says this should mean fewer alerts, but more relevant ones for people in the direct path of a storm.
3: The warnings will be more targeted, and when Canadians receive an alert, the likelihood of them being impacted by the severe weather is more likely.
2: The new system is expected to launch this summer, ahead of peak storm months in June and July. Students from three Humboldt area schools got a hands-on lesson in Indigenous art and powwow culture on Friday at the Humboldt District Gallery. Artist and author Elaine MacArthur led the presentation as part of the traveling exhibition Labors of Love Under Lamplight. Elaine tells the story of cultural importance of the dolls to her own family.
4: Someone had sent me a picture of their niece holding a little doll, and it was very dark colored, and it had black hair, and it was wearing a white buckskin, and I thought, well, that doesn't reflect her reality, you know, it doesn't reflect what she sees around her, which is the regalia you see today. And at the same time, my niece's daughter was very shy to dance, and so I just thought, you know what, I'm going to make the doll real today's regalia. And after that, she was very proud to have another dancer with her doll, and she was able to go out and start dancing.
2: Students from St. Augustine, St. Dominic, and Humboldt Public School explored Dakota and Nakota dance traditions through handcrafted dolls dressed in detailed regalia. The session also included storytelling, cultural teachings, and a craft activity where students created their own paper powwow dancers. Residents of Munster are invited to take part in a community open house Tuesday night focused on climate resilience and infrastructure planning. The Village of Munster is hosting a climate risk assessment and adaptation plan meeting from 6:30 to 8:30 at the New Horizons Senior Center Citizens Drop-In Center on Railway Street. Officials are looking for public feedback on facility upgrades and concerns ranging from roof repairs to air conditioning and drainage issues as the community prepares for future extreme weather events. The Saskatchewan government is reminding residents to leave young wildlife alone as spring temperatures warm up across the province. Officials say many baby animals that appear abandoned are actually being watched by nearby parents while they search for food or avoid predators. The province warns that handling or moving wildlife can interfere with natural behavior and expose people to disease such as rabies and West Nile virus. Residents are encouraged to observe from a distance and contact a conservation officer if an animal appears injured, distressed, or abandoned for an extended period of time. News on the go, download the Discover Humboldt app.
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2: The Flin Flon Bombers pick up their first win at the Centennial Cup today as they defeated the Greater Sudbury Cubs 6-4. Former Broncos Connor Miller and Ryder Knutson each had 2 points, with Miller scoring a goal.

0: big night on the score sheet with 3 points in Game 2, including a goal. The next 3 games will be played in Prince Albert, Game 3 tomorrow, Game 4 Wednesday, and Game 5 on Friday night. It was a rock-solid outing this weekend for the East Central 18U AAA Red Sox, capturing a pair of dominating wins over the Southeast Twins. In the opener in Sunday's doubleheader, Graydon Wilson led the way with 3 hits on the road to a 17-7 win. In the second game, it was the same hitting prowess by Willis in an 18-5 Red Sox win. As Wilson doubled for an RBI in the third and managed a triple, the drive in one more in the sixth. And after taking 2 out of 3 from the LA Angels, the Toronto Blue Jays are back on the diamond tonight as they welcome in the Tampa Bay Rays. The Rays are in top spot in the AL with a 26-13 record, including an 8-1 record in the month of May, which includes a sweep of the Jays last week in Tampa Bay. Kevin Gausman will get the start tonight for the Blue Jays.
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0: Tonight, partly cloudy, a 60% chance of showers early in the evening with a risk of a thunderstorm. Clearing off overnight, fog patches developing overnight, low of 4. Tomorrow, mainly sunny, followed by a mix of sun and cloud with a 30% chance of showers late in the afternoon with a risk of a thunderstorm. Northwest wind at 30, gusting up to 50 kilometers per hour, high at 20. Wednesday, sunny, high 26. Thursday, cloudy, a 60% chance of showers, a high 15. Friday, periods of rain with a high of 9. Get the latest forecast at your fingertips. Download the Discover Humboldt.
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0: Simple Plan with Natasha Bedingfield. That's Jet Lag. I'm Ken O'Neill. Madonna and Sabrina Carpenter together with Bring Your Love is next. At the movies over the weekend, The Devil Wears Prada 2 held on to top spot, taking in $43 million. Opening weekend for Mortal Kombat 2, not quite as successful, but decent. It earned $40 million. And in third place, Michael, it sold $35 million at North American theaters over the last 3 days.
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10: 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Tonight, partly cloudy, a 60% chance of showers early in the evening with a risk of a thunderstorm. Clearing off overnight, fog patches developing overnight, low of 4. Tomorrow, mainly sunny, followed by a mix of sun and cloud with a 30% chance of showers late in the afternoon with a risk of a thunderstorm. Northwest wind at 30, gusting up to 50 kilometers per hour, high at 20. Wednesday, sunny, high 26. Thursday, cloudy, a 60% chance of showers, a high 15. Friday, periods of rain with a high of 9.
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0: 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There's Jordan. I'm Ken O'Neill, and I'm curious if you've signed up yet for the Daily News. 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
12: 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Bidding continues until Wednesday, May 13th. Tonight, partly cloudy, a 60% chance of showers early in the evening with a risk of a thunderstorm. Clearing off overnight, fog patches developing overnight, low of 4. Tomorrow, mainly sunny, followed by a mix of sun and cloud with a 30% chance of showers late in the afternoon with a risk of a thunderstorm. Northwest wind at 30, gusting up to 50 kilometers per hour, high at 20. Wednesday, sunny, high 26. Thursday, cloudy, a 60% chance of showers, a high 15. Friday, periods of rain with a high of 9.
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0: 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Check our website. You still have a couple of days to get your bids in. Benson Boone is coming up. I'm Ken O'Neill. Also, a news update at 6.
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2: 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Here's us making local news this hour. The Humboldt District Gallery welcomes students Friday for a special presentation celebrating Indigenous art and culture. Dakota and Nakota artist Elaine MacArthur shared the stories behind her handcrafted powwow dolls, which were created to help Indigenous children connect with dance and regalia. Jennifer Fitzpatrick talks about the importance of the presentation.
3: Well, we're really fortunate to have Elaine with us here today. I think it's really great for the kids to hear it right from the artist and understand like that meaning behind the piece. And honestly, to have youth in our area understand more about powwows is really